Ladies and gentlemen, this is a journey into sound. Now into the song and dance business. Well, dance actually. And you're there. Stereophonic sound for dance music.

The food in Paris is heaven, no doubt. 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She dines in Frankfurt on sausage and kraut. God, that's why the lady is a tramp. She finds the weather in London divine. Knows every beer, but never a wine. Reads Henry Miller, understands every line. 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She likes the green grass under her shoes. What can she lose? She's flat, that's that. When Ella's in Berlin, she whistles

We've got some Mel Collins join us on the saxophone. So, yeah, here's it from the EP too, okay? Just follow us, lads, here we go.

and his band, Mr. Calvin Owens, the Crusaders, Miss Josie James, the Royal Philharmonic Orchestra, Mr. Sid Garrett. Thank you. We have loved our stay here in London. Thank you very much.

0: 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Radio
1: Vaterland. 7A.
2: What number is this, Chip?
1: 7A.
2: 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It's because I'm short, I know.

0: hear the organ. Another stop, please. Perfect. Okay, we'll go with that. Let's go again, please. Okay, now, I'd like to start it out now, this time, with the organ and the Fender bass, okay? And then the bongos will come in the second half like everything else. All right, here we go. Organ, Fender bass, and piccolo.
1: One, two, one.
0: Now, Larry, can you switch that motor on for the verses and off for B? Okay? Okay, turn it on for this one. Here we go. Let's make 21, please. Are we all set for that thing where everything drops out? Builds up? Okay.

0: keys, the organ's on 2/4, and you guys think it's the 1/8, don't you? Here we go. Play hard and strong all the way. And watch me on that part now.
1: 28.

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1: For pop? 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